Of America, where we choose pride over character, and we can pick sides, but this is us, this is us, this is. I live on the west side of America, where they spin lies into fairy dust.

We were lovers for the first time, running on the red lights. The middle finger was a peace sign, yeah. We were sipping on emotions, smoking and inhaling every moment. It was reckless and we

0: 라이브야. He's got a ticket to ride.
1: He's got a ticket to ride, and he don't care.
0: Negro, qué dulce era la voz de esta mina, Dos cucharadas de miel, o tres. ¿Qué diablos querés que toque la...